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I heard you moved to Austin, got an apartment and settled down. And every once in a while, I start texting, write a paragraph.

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1: 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Madness takes its toll. But listen closely.
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I forgive you, now I ask the same of you. While we were apart, I was human too.

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0: Hits, die wir feiern. I'm doing okay. You do it your way. You spend your life with someone else. Und Klassiker, die wir lieben.
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